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She said, I'd like to request You Can Do Magic from America.

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2: Rumors spreading around in that Texas town about the shack outside LaGrange. And you know what I'm talking about. Just let me know if you're gonna go to that whole mile on the range. They got a lot of nice girls.

Robert got a new album out called Foreign Tongues. It's number one on UK's albums chart. That's the Rolling Stones' Under My Thumb, and that's an hour of your requests. We'll do it again tomorrow night from

0: 93.5 WGRO. Your beloved Reds are back in action. They're not home for a week. They're not home until next Monday. They're in Seattle tonight.
1: I'll be rooting for them.
0: All right, then they go to St. Louis.

0: George Harrison has got my mind set on you on 103.5 WGRR and on the free WGRR app. I'm Steve Mann, and the world record for the mile was just set over the weekend in London. The previous world record was 3 minutes, 43.19 seconds. A guy named Josh Kerr set that new world record at 3:42.66.
1: Josh, world record ahead of you. 3:43.19, don't forget. Here he goes. I think he's going to do it. Keep going, Josh. Keep going, Josh. It's a world record. Get him.
0: I read you can't even set most treadmills at the pace he was running. They say most top out at 12 to 14 miles an hour. He held 16.2 miles per hour the whole time. It was a record that stood for 27 years since 1999. The first four-minute mile was run in 1954 by Roger Bannister. At that time, they said that was it. That was the fastest anybody could ever run a mile. So it's taken 72 years to get about 16 seconds faster.
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17: If you're looking to get stronger, you don't necessarily need a bunch of heavy weights to do that, at least not to start. Body weight workouts, when you do them the right way, can be really effective. Strength and conditioning specialist Dana Santis told us, with body weight training, you create progressive overload by changing joint angles, adding instability, or choosing more challenging variations of the same exercise. Two other factors driving progressive overload are time under tension and muscular fatigue. That means the amount of time your muscles are engaged during a movement, the slower the movement, the harder it will be until you reach the point where you can't do another rep with good form. You want to stop before you collapse. Also, remember this, pay attention to your breath. So important. Breathe out when you exert force. I'm Dr. Sanjay Gupta, helping you live a better life.
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Got an hour left in this Monday night. I'm Steve Mann. Thanks for making us part of yours. Got Blue Oyster Cult coming up. Dead or Alive, Donna Summer, Phil Collins, and Huey Lewis. Now it's Cameo's Word Up.

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0: Paris Blue Oyster Cult on 103.5 WGRR. That's Don't Fear the Reaper. I'm Steve Mann. It's coming up on 11:13. And I checked out that show Quarterback on Netflix this weekend, the one that follows or followed four NFL quarterbacks last season. Baker Mayfield, Jaden Daniels, Cam Ward, and Joe Flacco.
1: Yeah,
0: and the thing I noticed about all four of those guys is that I think their favorite word starts with an F.
2: Who are you going to beat the Bengals?
0: Joe Flacco, a little bit less than the other guys. He did say he's trying to watch his language so that when his kids watch the show, they'll not hear him talking like that. But the other guys, especially Baker Mayfield and to a slightly lesser degree, Cam Ward, I don't know that they're able to communicate without using that word multiple times in every sentence.
2: I love them Bengals.
0: But anyway, the Bengals announced another Stripe the Jungle game.
2: Hooray.
0: This time it'll be black and white stripes, New Year's Eve night against the Baltimore Ravens.
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9: 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That means the amount of time your muscles are engaged during a movement, the slower the movement, the harder it will be until you reach the point where you can't do another rep with good form. 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

5.5 WTRR, an almost three-hour movie, won the box office big this weekend. The Odyssey was number one, made about $124 million. That was the third biggest debut of 2026, behind Super Mario Galaxy Movie and Toy Story 5. There's not another big movie out until July 30th when Spider-Man Brand New Day comes out.

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5: Across the country right now, at this very moment, there are probably arguments taking place about who's doing more of the housework, the homework, the shuttling of kids from this activity to that. It's true. By and large, women do more of this than men. But doesn't have to be that way. And if you and your spouse can level that playing field, it's going to make both of you and your kids happier. Psychologist Yelena Kecmanovic says this might be how you get there. As hard as it might be at first, try to think of your partner like a teammate, not an adversary. Learn how to do some of the chores your partner does to get a better understanding of how much effort something takes. And finally, take the time to acknowledge what the other person is doing, and every now and then, even express your appreciation. That'll go a long way. I'm Dr. Sanjay Gupta, helping you live a better life.
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12: 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But again, away from screens if you can. 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That really works for me. I'm Dr. Sanjay Gupta, helping you live a better life.
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11: Across the country right now, at this very moment, there are probably arguments taking place about who's doing more of the housework, the homework, the shuttling of kids from this activity to that. It's true. By and large, women do more of this than men. But doesn't have to be that way. And if you and your spouse can level that playing field, it's going to make both of you and your kids happier. Psychologist Yelena Kecmanovic says, this might be how you get there. As hard as it might be at first, try to think of your partner like a teammate, not an adversary. Learn how to do some of the chores your partner does to get a better understanding of how much effort something takes. And finally, take the time to acknowledge what the other person is doing. And every now and then, even express your appreciation. That'll go a long way. I'm Dr. Sanjay Gupta, helping you live a better life.

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7: As a parent, when you send your kid off to school in the morning, you know that they're going to be learning, they're going to be spending time with their friends. But a new study out of UCSF found adolescents are spending an average of 70 minutes of their school day on their phones. Now, some kids will say they need their phones to help with schoolwork, but this study found that they were spending the vast majority of their screen time on TikTok, Instagram, and Snapchat. Not really apps that you're going to be turning to for homework help. Now, the study's lead author said, don't blame kids for using their phones at school. Teach them how to resist them. Focus on what they'd get by putting them aside rather than what you're taking away. Explain how phones could hurt their academic performance and also remind them of this. Nothing takes the place of real face-to-face friendships. I'm Dr. Sanjay Gupta, helping you live a better life.
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I woke last night to the sound of thunder. How far off, I sat and wondered. Started humming a song from 1962. Ain't it funny how the night moves, when you just don't seem to have as much to lose. Strange how the night moves.

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0: Cincinnati's Greatest Hits, 103.5 WGRR. This is Don Henley. And it is 5:43. We're going to head up to, what are we hitting for our high today? I do know we have a chance of thunderstorms. Probably starting 10, 8, 9, 10 o'clock this morning, and then again this afternoon after 2 o'clock. Get some windy ones. Windy storms in here. High today of 84. And then once the cold front moves through, it's going to be nice. It's going to be in the 70s for the rest of the week. Lots to look forward to. Hey, shout out to the people at Mark's Hot Bagels in Blue Ash. Stopped by there yesterday. I was driving by for, I don't even know why. Did I get lost? Oh, I had a doctor's appointment. That's why I was in that area. And I saw Mark's Hot Bagels. Those are great folks over there. And they are making the bagels right now. So good morning to all of you. I got the raisin bagel. Well, I got some everything bagels and salt bagel. And obviously, they put them in separate bags. And so when I got home, I left the salt ones and everything bagels out for everyone. And then on this particular bag, I wrote Dad's raisin bagel. My daughter comes home last night. She goes, "Ooh," it says, "Dad's, what flavor is it?" And she looks like, "Is it blueberry?" I went, "No, it's raisin." She went, "Oh." And she pushed it away. You didn't even have to write Dad's on there. I wouldn't have touched it. So now I know. I know I don't have to worry about that, but I can't wait. Going to dive into that. But yeah, thank you again for listening at Mark's Hot Bagels.
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0: Oh, wait, something just popped up here on the roads. It was clear a second ago. Now, 275 eastbound just after Colerain. I'm seeing there's an accident on the right shoulder. 275 eastbound just after Colerain Avenue. Accident on the right shoulder. And that is your WGR traffic.
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10: Now seems as good a time as any to remind you, you don't always have to take healthy habits to the extreme. Not only are you unlikely to stick with something that's difficult, even if you can keep it up, it's probably going to be to the detriment of something else. And chances are that something else is more important. So if you're on a quest to improve your health, I promise the basics are going to take you much further. I'm talking about diet, try and be as plant-based as possible, exercise, meaning multiple rounds of cardio and strength training, and sleep. For most people, 7 to 9 hours a night. I'd like to think of these things as sort of a three-legged stool, right? If you're not doing any one of them, it's really hard to keep balanced with the others. The key here is you don't have to strive for perfection. Doing anything is going to be better than nothing. I'm Dr. Sanjay Gupta, helping you live a better life.
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0: I've known about this gig for a long, long time, and it is a good gig to get. And if you have the time, do it. It's the good news this morning. Hi, it's WGR Morning Show. I'm Jim Day. Storm's going to be rolling through beginning around 8, 9 o'clock this morning, and again this afternoon about 2 o'clock. And right now, it is 74 in the Queen City. So this guy's 73 years old. He has the best gig of his life. Let me see. Yeah, he says it. This is a quote. It's the best gig I've ever had. It just feels right. And what he does, his name is Dave. He's 73. He's a cuddler. Yeah, he gets just to cuddle. He doesn't get paid to cuddle. He just goes and people let him cuddle at a children's intensive care unit, little preemie babies. His job is to go in, sit down, grab the little premature babies, some weighing a couple pounds, that's it, and just rocks them, cuddles them, let them have the human contact that they need. That's his thing. There's a bunch of them at the hospital, and they take shifts, and so there's always someone cuddling the babies. And this is a thing that children's hospitals do nationwide. I just happened to see this story about Dave, who's been 73 years old and doing it. Goes, yeah, of all my jobs, of all the money I've made, this is the most rewarding. So if you're looking for something fun to do, if you're looking for something sweet to do, that, I think, just might be where you need to go. Go be a cuddler. How cool. I think that's some pretty good news.
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2: We all know how important it is to stay active as we age, especially as we get older. But I've come to realize that for as good as people are about getting their cardio in, a lot of older folks really don't seem to be doing the recommended amount of strength training, or even understand why it's so important. It helps you stay functional, and therefore independent, for as long as possible. Certified strength and conditioning specialist Dana Santis says a great place to start is not with dumbbells or barbells, but with your body weight, which allows you to build strength while also learning how your body moves and where your limitations exist. It also reduces the risk of overwhelming your connective tissue, which adapts more slowly than muscles as we get older. Once you're comfortable, you can dial up that intensity, but do it slowly, do it carefully. I'm Dr. Sanjay Gupta, helping you live a better life.
3: Onyx, I keep having stomach issues. Please make me a doctor's appointment.
4: Okay.
1: A Better Life with Dr. Sanjay Gupta.
2: Even for people who fall asleep easily, staying asleep can be difficult. You wake up, your mind starts to race, you can't turn those thoughts off. Sleep experts say there are a few things you can try. Cognitive shuffling. That's when you choose a random, impersonal, non-emotional word. Then for each letter of that word, think of as many words that begin with each letter as you can before moving on to the next one. It distracts your brain from stress. It also mimics the fragmented thought patterns that usually occur as you drift off to sleep. Sensory grounding is something else. That's when you work through things you can hear, feel, see, smell, or taste. That helps you to be in the moment instead of dwelling on the past or the future. Or just do a mental walkthrough of a place you know well. Familiar but neutral imagery that can calm the brain. I'm Dr. Sanjay Gupta, helping you live a better life.
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0: 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Because you're hanging out this morning.
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He's going to try on underwear, whether the Costco manager likes it or not. 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

0: Well, I think you should. Well, it's not really up to me, is it? Good morning, 612 at WGRR. It's Jim Day, 72 right now, up to 84. And we are going to have some rain coming our way again. Just windy, though. Watch out for the wind. Have this question up on the WGR Facebook page. And I have not had this happen to me. I have a friend, my friend Tom, who ended up in a tree. But have you ever left the ground in your car? Have you ever left the ground in your car? That question's up on the WGR Facebook page. Want to hear the story behind it? How did you, how did it begin? How did it end? So my friend Tom, because I have left, I've always had all four on the floor, and I don't want to get anything off the floor, but he was telling me this in college. It happened in high school, like his senior year. He earned enough money, and he went out and bought himself a Mustang. Yeah. He was driving it. First time, actually. He got it from the shop, took it home, and then he's going, "Hey, Dad, I'm going to go out and I'm going to go driving." So he did. And he was going a little fast, and it was a 90-degree turn in the road, way too fast, right off the road. The ground fell away next to the road, so he's in the air, and all of a sudden, he's at branch height of the trees, and he crashed into, through a tree, and ended up the car. It was like in the movies, you know, where you're balancing on a branch. He's like, "I was basically balancing on a branch." He's like, "And I almost got my head whacked off, too." "No, really?" He goes, "Yeah." So, yeah, car went off the road, landed in the tree, and then I was life-flighted out of there. I'm like, no kidding. So that was his joy. First time driving his Mustang right off the edge of the road because he forgot you're supposed to slow down when you go in those curves. Mustang's going a little bit faster than his Escort that he had before that was all beat up and old. So what about you? Have the question up on the WGR Facebook page if you have ever had the excitement of leaving the ground in your car. Want to know about it.
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0: So, we love our parents. Bless their souls. We love them so much. Even when they do parent kind of things. Here's Rocky Osborne.
2: I bought my mom an Amazon Alexa. Anybody got one of these? I bought it for her because every day she gets up and has to walk down a hallway to get to the bathroom in the middle of the night. So I said, "Mama, check this out. Alexa, turn on the light." Light turns on. I said, "Alexa, turn off the light." Light turns off. She goes, "That's amazing." And then we practiced that for 3 hours. 2 days later, she calls me up. She goes, "That thing you bought me stopped working." I said, "What thing?" She goes, "That thing that's supposed to turn my light on and off." I said, "Are you saying the phrase right?" She goes, "I'm saying it exactly how you told me." I said, "Are you saying?" She goes, "Listen, I'll do it right now. Just listen. Amanda." I go, "Mom, stop. Not Amanda, it's Alexa. I even wrote it down in three places, next to your bed, next to the machine, in the living room." She goes, "Maybe that's why it's not working." I go, "No, that's exactly why it's not working." She goes, "Calm down, let me try it. Alexa, turn on the light." I'm on the phone waiting. I go, "Did it work?" She goes, "Oh, I don't know. I'll let you know when I get home." I go, "It doesn't work like that. It's not just in the air everywhere you go, you crazy person."
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0: Sometimes all you can do is say, you're on your own. I've tried. It's the best I can do. Good morning. It's Jim Day Show on 103.5 WGRR. We'll get into that in just a second. 86 for our high today with storms. If you have not heard, 8, 9, 10, somewhere around there, they'll start rolling through and then leave. And then back again this afternoon about 2 o'clock. And they'll be heavy. Windy, that is. A lot of wind involved in these. Hopefully. Cross my fingers. We don't have the flooding that we had before. 84 right now in, for the high, 72 right now in Cincinnati. So fast walker, slow walker, we're all following there. Some of us are medium walkers. I am not a fast walker, but I'm probably faster than most people. I'm not as fast as my wife, some of the gang in my running group when we're walking places. They just know that if we go up a hill, I'm going to slow down, always do. I'll catch them on the downhill. And I'm talking about walking, not running here. And I accept it, and they know, and they're cool with that. I had a coworker who's so slow walking, so slow. We'd be going through the airport, and we're traveling together, and I'm walking, and I'm moving through the airport, and I realize that my coworker is quite a ways behind me. So I start slowing down. Then the coworker starts slowing down. I'm like, what just happened? They should be catching up with me because I slowed down walking. No, they were judging their speed on how fast I was going, and they were like 20, 30 feet behind me. So sometimes I'd speed up, and they would speed up a little bit, but they wouldn't get any closer. But they'd be having a conversation with me. That was a weird thing. They were close enough that they'd be having a conversation, but I couldn't hear them because they were so far back. So I'd be turning my head and running into people. I'm like, eee! So finally, I'm like, you know what? I just got to go. And so I would just walk, and I wouldn't converse back because I couldn't hear them. And I knew they'd eventually get where we were going, and hopefully they would be on time. I would be on the plane, at least, and that was the important thing. All right, coming up for you, slow walkers, I have a question, the almost impossible question, one question, one answer, $75 gift card to Burger King when you get it right. That's next on WGRR.
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4: Even for people who fall asleep easily, staying asleep can be difficult. You wake up, your mind starts to race, you can't turn those thoughts off. Sleep experts say there are a few things you can try. Cognitive shuffling. That's when you choose a random, impersonal, non-emotional word. Then for each letter of that word, think of as many words that begin with each letter as you can before moving on to the next one. It distracts your brain from stress. It also mimics the fragmented thought patterns that usually occur as you drift off to sleep. Sensory grounding is something else. That's when you work through things you can hear, feel, see, smell, or taste. That helps you to be in the moment instead of dwelling on the past or the future. Or just do a mental walkthrough of a place you know well. Familiar but neutral imagery that can calm the brain. I'm Dr. Sanjay Gupta, helping you live a better life.
0: Ooh, at WGRR, the almost impossible question. It's ready to roll, but first, here's Karen in the news.
11: If you're still seeing hazy skies, we'll continue to be dealing with smoke from Canadian wildfires at least through today, although rain and storms are in the forecast as well. According to the Southwest Ohio Air Quality Agency, members of sensitive groups may experience health effects, but the general public is unlikely to be affected by today's air quality. Improvements to General James Taylor Park are now underway after Newport broke ground yesterday on the $7.5 million project. The city says the project on Riverboat Row represents one of the most significant investments in Newport's riverfront in decades. The new park will feature expanded green space, walking and biking paths, a pickleball court, a dog park, a performance plaza, a kayak launch, and a brand new scenic overlook. And the Reds lost to the Mariners 8-0 in Seattle last night. They play again this evening at 9:40. I'm Karen Van Zandt with your news update on 103.5 WGRR.
0: Thank you, Karen. All right, one question, one answer. It's the almost impossible question. And the prize today, big gift card. Talking $75. You get to spend it at Burger King, whatever you want there. Maybe you could pick up their orange Dreamsicle Freezy King. That might be a delicious thing. Here's your question. Let's talk about pampering yourself. Maybe with something from Burger King. 23% of us do this to reward ourselves for just crushing it. What is it? 23% of us do this to reward ourselves for crushing it. What is it? 513-987-1035. There's your almost impossible question. Now I need guesses. Hope it's right. If it is, well,

0: Last thing you want today is if you had your house flood over the weekend is more rain, but we're supposed to get it 8, 9, 10 o'clock. I'm looking at the radar. Best I can tell, it looks like it's probably going to start creeping in here by about 9 o'clock. Of course, I'm no meteorologist, so if it's here before then, or if it never shows up, then I'm just like a meteorologist. High today of 86. We're in the 70s right now in Cincinnati, and we're doing the almost impossible question. One question, one answer, and it's all about pampering yourself. 23% of us do this to reward ourselves for crushing it. What is it? 513-987-1035. What's your guess?
1: Well, how about we treat ourselves with some nice ice cream?
0: Oh, yeah. Ice cream's always good after you've been crushing it. Is it ice cream? Not screaming for ice cream. Try again. Well, that's a great way to pamper yourself, without a doubt. 513-987-1035. 23% of us do this to reward ourselves for crushing it. What is it?
2: I'm going to go with, is it getting a massage?
0: A little rub-a-dub-dub, because you've been crushing it. Is it the rub-a-dub-dub? Not in this tub, sorry.
2: Thank you.
0: 513-987-1035. The answer to this, 23% of us do this to reward ourselves for crushing it. What is it?
3: Would it be workout?
0: Get yourself strength because you're pumped up, because, yeah, you fired up, you did something great. Nope, that's not it. Try again. Well, we don't have an answer. It's time always gives the answer away. Raisins, that's one extreme. If you go to the other extreme, that's what your answer is. So raisins is one extreme. But if you go to the other extreme, that's your answer. I'm talking pampering this morning. 23% of us do this to reward ourselves for crushing it. What is, and your clue is raisins? That is one extreme. Go to the other extreme for the answer. 513-987-1035. Good luck to you.
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12: What are the chances you are listening to this while drinking a nice hot cup of coffee? If so, don't let me stop you. For years, we've been reporting on the health benefits of coffee, and that's not going to stop today. A new study, this one out of Harvard School of Public Health, found that coffee and tea could help lower your risk of developing dementia. People who enjoyed 1 to 3 caffeinated cups a day saw the biggest impact. In addition to the caffeine, coffee contains hundreds of bioactive compounds that can influence inflammation, glucose metabolism, vascular function, and oxidative stress. It's also possible coffee drinkers might be doing other things that keep them healthy. Eating a more balanced diet, getting plenty of exercise, sleep, not smoking, or drinking too much alcohol. And finally, staying socially active. I'm Dr. Sanjay Gupta, helping you live a better life.
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0: Cincinnati's greatest hits, 103.5 WGRR. Good morning, 6:53. Hope you're enjoying your morning. And if you're not, I'll do my best, but that's all I can do, all righty? Looking for a high today of not as hot as the last few. I like saying that. It's 84 for the high. It is 73 in Cincinnati's. Rain gets closer and closer to the Queen City, and it's going to be stormy and windy when it does get here. We're doing the almost impossible question, and 513-987-1035. Who wants to give it a try right now?
1: Ann, how are you?
0: Oh, I'm crushing it today, Ann. That's what I'm doing. I'm crushing it, so I'm going to pamper myself when I get home with this. All right. And that's our question. We're talking about pampering ourselves. 23% of us do this to reward ourselves. We're crushing it. What is it?
1: Treat yourself to a glass of wine or a bottle of wine.
0: Someone use the clue this morning. Yes. There you go. Have yourself a glass of wine. And I think that is so true because, like, I might have a beer after a long day, or maybe I'll have a gin and tonic. That's always, like, fancy to have. But if it was a good day and one where I feel like, yeah, I did pretty good, I do find myself having a glass of wine. I don't know why.
1: Yep.
0: Maybe it's just because I'm classy that way. And you too?
1: Wine or chocolate.
0: Oh, yeah. Well, chocolate is on the list too, but that was not the answer. So thank goodness you said it was divine, and you are off to Burger King. It's icy, refreshing, and sure to be the sip of the summer. Burger King's new orange dreamsicle Freezy King. Orange flavored frozen beverage topped with orange and cream flavored cold foam. That's good. And orange and cream flavored crumbles as well. It's available for a limited time at participating U.S. Burger King restaurants. Congratulations.
1: Oh, thank you. It's perfect for this time of the year.
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7: Even for people who fall asleep easily, staying asleep can be difficult. You wake up, your mind starts to race, you can't turn those thoughts off. Sleep experts say there are a few things you can try. Cognitive shuffling. That's when you choose a random, impersonal, non-emotional word. Then for each letter of that word, think of as many words that begin with each letter as you can before moving on to the next one. It distracts your brain from stress. It also mimics the fragmented thought patterns that usually occur as you drift off to sleep. Sensory grounding is something else. That's when you work through things you can hear, feel, see, smell, or taste. That helps you to be in the moment instead of dwelling on the past or the future. Or just do a mental walkthrough of a place you know well. Familiar but neutral imagery that can calm the brain. I'm Dr. Sanjay Gupta, helping you live a better life.
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0: What a gift Canada has given us. All that smoke. At least today is going to get washed out by the rain. Here's the thing, though. They've given us smoke. What else have they given us?
1: Going to play Canada or not. Your chance to win coming up in 7 minutes.

513-987-1035. Looking for caller number 9 right now. We're going to play a game called Canada or Not, because the Canadians, they love to give us their smoke every summer or two summers. Like, hey, here's smoke. Just wanted to give it to you and share it with you. Gee, thanks. So I wanted to play a game called Canada or Not, because they give us other things as well. And you have to figure out if these other things come from the glorious country of Canada. And if you get it right, you'll join us for WGRR's Summer Music Series at Kenwood Theater coming up on Sunday. So caller 9513-987-1035. Canada or Not? 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

0: Thank you for picking us this morning. 103.5 WGRR, Elton John. It's Cincinnati's greatest hits all morning long. And time now to play a game. Play along wherever you are. We're playing Canada or Not. And Robert, headed to work right now. What do you do, man?
1: Deliver and install appliances into people's houses.
0: Well, I'll tell you what. This is good because one of the questions I'm going to ask you is about appliances. So how appropriate that that's what you do. Are you ready to play Canada or Not?
1: Yes, sir.
0: We are forced to have Canada's smoke, so I thought, what else does Canada give us? And so I've got five questions here that I have to do. Is it Canadian or not? So the first up in Canada or Not, realizing our lives are busy, some smart Canadians invented the dishwasher and microwave oven. The dishwasher and microwave oven, Canadian or not?
1: Not.
0: Not. Very good. You know where they're invented?
1: Not really.
0: But not in Canada. They're here in America.
1: All over.
0: Yeah, all over.
1: All over. I know that.
0: All over here in America. All right. There you got that one right. Number two. It was a Canadian pharmacist who invented peanut butter, and he invented it for people who couldn't chew. Canadian or not?
1: Not.
0: Not? Nope. That was a Canadian who did that one. He thought, hey, people can't chew. Let's just give them peanut butter that sticks their mouth together instead. Number three. Are the following two containers, Robert, Canadian or not? The following two containers, the egg carton and the Wonder Bra, Canadian or not?
1: Let's go Canadian.
0: There you go. Nicely done. They know how to do it up there in Canada. They know how to hold things together. Number four, the pull tab beverage can, the old fashioned one, the one that you grab the tab and you pull it off and then you threw it on the ground because we liked to litter back in the 70s. And also the current stay on tab, which we now have in all our pop cans, were both invented by Canadians. Canadian or not?
1: Not.
0: Not. Very good. Very good. Actually, they were invented up in Dayton by Mr. Fraze. So if you've ever been to the Fraze Pavilion for a concert, it's named after the guy who invented the pop can opener. Pretty cool. And the last one here, Robert, headed on his way to work. Did Canada invent these two things that leave a mark? The ink used on U.S. dollar bills was invented in Canada in 1862, and 100 years later, the paint roller was invented in Canada. Canadian or not?
1: Let's go Canadian.
0: That's my man right there. Nicely done. There you go. You got all but the pharmacist inventing peanut butter, who is Canadian. Right. So congratulations, my fan. Congratulations.
1: Thank you, sir.
0: You are more than welcome. You're going to be joining us Sunday for WGRR's summer movie series. It's Ferris Bueller's Day Off, the Kenwood Theater. And if anyone wants to join us, we'd love to see you there. Tickets are available at WGR.com, but you are on your way for free. Congratulations.
1: Thank you, sir.
2: 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That's what you might.
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15: 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I'm Dr. Sanjay Gupta, helping you live a better life.
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0: This is the WGR Morning Show. I'm Jim Day, and this is Karen Van Sant.
17: Good morning. So this year, the Bengals have announced something that they're going to do new at the end of the year. On New Year's Eve, they're going to ring out 2026 with the brand new white Bengals stripe game. So just like Stripe the Jungle, where they ask people to wear orange and black, they are going to do a black and white version, and they're going to wear their white and black uniforms as well. So depending if you're going to that particular game, depending on your seat, there's a chart on their Facebook page. The corresponding, you know, color matches your seat. That's the color you wear, black or white, to the game.
0: I wish they just provided it.
17: That would be pretty cool.
0: Wouldn't that be nice?
17: That would be cool. Already a game against a division rival, the Baltimore Ravens. This is the Week 17 matchup. Again, New Year's Eve. It's a Thursday night game as well. So be a big deal.
0: Really? Friday's New Year's Day?
17: Yeah.
0: Oh, wow.
17: Yeah. So you won't be here that day is what you're telling me.
0: No, I'm not going to be here that day.
17: In other news, improvements to General James Taylor Park are now underway after Newport broke ground yesterday on the $7.5 million project. The city says the project, which is on Riverboat Road, it's kind of down near where they have like all the festivals and stuff, represents one of the more significant investments in Newport's riverfront in decades. The new park will feature expanded green space, walking and biking paths. They're going to have pickleball courts down there, a dog park, a performance plaza, a kayak launch, and a brand new scenic overlook.
0: Nice.
17: Yes. And finally, Jim, is there a movie that you love that you could just watch over and over and over again, no matter how many times you've seen it?
0: I love Shawshank Redemption.
17: I do, too. That's one. If it's on TV,
0: I'll
17: sit and watch it.
0: Fantastic movie.
17: Even if it's halfway through. Mm-hmm. Yeah. For me, it's probably Goodfellas. I could watch that anytime.
0: That is a good movie, but I've only seen it once.
17: Really?
0: I remember bits and pieces, and that's it.
17: Oh, yeah.
0: That's a good movie, though.
17: You should rewatch. Yeah. I rewatched it about a month ago. Still holds up, even though it's getting older.
0: That's good.
17: New study.
0: So do I.
17: There you go. It's the slogan for this show. A new study has found the most rewatchable movies.
0: Okay, what are they?
17: And at the top of the list is one I have not seen, Top Gun Maverick.
0: Oh, I know people who have seen that over and over. And I liked that movie. I thought it was good. And maybe I need to rewatch it, but I didn't think it was good as everyone said it was.
17: Everyone really seems to love
0: it.
17: Yeah,
0: I love that movie. People love it.
17: I'm not a big Tom Cruise person, so I haven't watched it yet.
0: I like Tom Cruise.
17: I know. But
0: he's wacky, but,
17: yeah,
0: but I like him.
17: That's true. He is a good actor.
0: Yeah.
17: So anyway, that is apparently the most rewatchable movie. Don't really know how they scored these, but the rest of the top
0: on
17: five.
0: On how often they were rewatched?
17: Yeah, well, on what makes them rewatchable.
0: Well, you watch it over and over.
17: Uh-huh. The rest of the top five include The Grand Budapest Hotel, which is a great movie.
0: Yeah.
17: It's quirky, but it's
0: very
17: fun.
0: Very quirky, yeah.
17: Uh-huh. Notting Hill, one of the rom-coms that passed me by. I've never seen it.
0: Never seen it.
17: Yeah, no. But I do like, what's his name?
0: Hugh Grant.
17: Yeah. And Julia Roberts. I should probably watch him. So Notting Hill made the list. Harry Potter and the Prisoner of Azkaban, which I do believe is the best of the Harry Potter movies.
0: All right.
17: And Back to the Future. I could watch that movie anytime. I love Back to the Future.
0: All right.
17: And Die Hard.
0: I do like Die Hard.
17: I don't.
0: A little Die Hard's good for you.
17: I
0: always think when I wear jeans without shoes and socks on,
17: oh.
0: I'm always think it's me in the movie.
17: Alan Rickman's great in that movie, but otherwise,
0: awesome.
17: I'll take Back to the Future instead.
0: You go Back to the Future reruns, and I will do Die Hard reruns.
17: All right, good.
0: Over and over and over.
17: There you go.
0: Question is this, though.
17: Mm-hmm.
0: Now that you're an adult, oh, wait, that would work. You can watch whatever movie you want over and over.
17: Exactly.
0: The question is, now that you're an adult, no one can stop me from doing blank.
17: Yeah.
0: I'm an adult. No one can stop me from doing 513-987-1035. We're building the list next.

0: Remember that evil eye your parents used to give you when you did something wrong? My 20-year-old son gave me the exact same evil eye the other day.
1: I don't know what you mean, because that was perfect.
0: Where are you now?
1: No. I know exactly what look you probably gave him yesterday.
0: No, he gave it to me.
1: Oh, he gave it to you?
0: He gave it to me.
1: Why? What did you do?
0: Well, he caught me eating shredded cheese.
1: Just from the bag?
0: Right out of the bag. And he's like, "Look, hey, I'm an adult.
1: Yeah.
0: I can do this."
1: Yeah.
0: And he's like, "Dad, you wouldn't let me do that." I'm like, "Yeah, but you weren't an adult the last time you tried."
1: It's true.
0: You cannot do those things.
1: If you buy the cheese, you can eat it however you want.
0: Absolutely. So 513-987-1035. I figured let's do this. Let's just make a list of the things that, you know, hey, I'm an adult. No one can stop me from doing blank. Like snacking on the Costco rotisserie chicken, which is the best rotisserie chicken, on the way home from the Costco.
1: Just eat.
0: Sometimes in the parking lot. Car. Yeah, you know, you open it up.
1: It does smell good.
0: Doesn't it smell good?
1: It's like trying to bring a pizza home, like a carry-out pizza, and not eat a piece in the car.
0: Yeah.
1: Because it just smells good.
0: At least the pizza is a little less messy than the drippy chicken.
1: It's true, yeah. Drippy chicken. They're not going to ask you to write their copy.
0: I already said they were good, though.
1: Chicken. It's true.
0: It's so, chicken so good, you eat it in the parking lot.
1: I have something along those lines when it comes to food, because I'm an adult and can do blank.
0: Yes.
1: About 6 months ago, well before my birthday, because my birthday was a few weeks ago, 6 months ago or so, I was just like, I want cake, but I specifically wanted birthday cake.
0: Mm.
1: And I didn't have any, you know, and stuff you to make it at home.
0: Birthday cake if it's not your birthday.
1: Right. Well, but I can because I'm an adult. So... Look, I didn't go to the bakery and have them write my name on it.
0: You should have done that.
1: That would have been funny. But I did. I went to Kroger and just bought a birthday cake. And I was like, I can do this. I didn't feel guilty. It was a little weird, but, you know, that's fine.
0: That's okay.
1: That's okay. So, I didn't feel weird about it once I got it home.
0: That's similar to me when I went to the trophy shop and said, I'm an adult. Make me a trophy that says first place. 513-987-1035. I'm an adult and no one can stop me from doing blank. Let's get this list going.
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18: We've all been there. In a boring meeting, a long lecture, struggling to stay awake. No matter how hard you try, you nod off, and that is never a good look. Aside from the obvious, making sure you're getting enough sleep, there are a couple quick pick-me-ups that experts recommend before you take your seat. If you have time, you might try to squeeze in a quick nap, just a couple minutes even. That can increase your alertness. Or try to pop outside for a quick walk, get your blood and your hormones pumping, splash some cold water on your face, or grab a cup of coffee, obviously. If you're not a caffeine drinker, even just taking small sips of water throughout your meeting could be enough to keep you awake. Of course, you could also make a point to engage in the meeting. You're not likely to fall asleep while you're actually talking. I'm Dr. Sanjay Gupta, helping you live a better life.
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0: I'm an adult, and no one can stop me from stuffing all my underwear into the same drawer without folding it. All capital letters. And that all came from Becky. And I'm with you there. I really am. Good morning. It's the Jim Day Show on 103.5 WGRR. After I said those words to my son, I'm an adult, and no one can stop me from eating cheese, shredded cheese, out of a bag, got on this kick. He still, even this morning, sent me a text and said, Dad, I can't believe you're doing that. And I just sent a shrugging back shoulder emoji and said, I'm an adult. It's great. Also on this list you guys have added in, got Brent. He says, I am an adult. No one can stop me from taking a nap on Sunday morning right after church at 10:45. Yes. Hey, Brent, you're not the only one. I do that too. I don't know what it is. It's my Sunday morning nap. I tell my wife that all the time. I'm great at church. I'm wide awake. On the way home, though, it starts to hit me. I just need a nap. But I'm an adult, and I can do that. And one last one here I've got from Cynthia. I'm an adult. No one can stop me from ordering an appetizer as my entree. Amen. It's also cheaper, and you get enough food on it, so why not? So there you go. 513-987-1035 if you want to add some more. And I will tell you this. You're an adult because you grew up in the 80s, so you have to be an adult now. And you're 80s at 8. That's next on WGRR.
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13: Even for people who fall asleep easily, staying asleep can be difficult. You wake up, your mind starts to race, you can't turn those thoughts off. Sleep experts say there are a few things you can try. Cognitive shuffling. That's when you choose a random, impersonal, non-emotional word. Then for each letter of that word, think of as many words that begin with each letter as you can before moving on to the next one. It distracts your brain from stress. It also mimics the fragmented thought patterns that usually occur as you drift off to sleep. Sensory grounding is something else. That's when you work through things you can hear, feel, see, smell, or taste. That helps you to be in the moment instead of dwelling on the past or the future. Or just do a mental walkthrough of a place you know well. Familiar but neutral imagery that can calm the brain. I'm Dr. Sanjay Gupta, helping you live a better life.
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0: true friends can empathize with the shortcomings and the problems of their friends. And I think, Karen, that I am a true friend of yours.
1: Okay.
0: Because I understand what it's like to be known as Karen.
1: Well, yes. Okay.
0: Because I can't tell you how many texts I've received over the last 3 days going, "Hey, Jim, I've seen your latest picture. You've changed a lot since I saw you last. Hey, Jim, what's the deal with the fur?
1: Oh,
0: hey, Jim.
1: I know what you're talking about.
0: The raccoon in Seattle, Jimothy.
1: Jimothy. He's so cute. I love Jimothy. I would take that as a compliment.
0: Would you?
1: Yes. Jimothy's amazing, and people online love him.
0: If you haven't seen Jimothy, I don't know how. I've seen it on every single social media platform, every single news feed that I look at, and every text from my friends and DMs and stuff. He's a raccoon in Seattle. He's some kind of short spine syndrome, they say. So
1: yeah,
0: short body, long legs.
1: Long legs, short, kind of squishy looking body.
0: Squishy body.
1: Here's a throwback
0: Here's my squishy.
1: Here's a throwback reference for you. The first time I saw him, I was like, he looks like Jeremy from Yellow Submarine. Even though Jeremy's not a raccoon, because he was just like this squat little thing with long legs.
0: Yeah,
1: and
0: was.
1: I was like, that's what it reminded me of.
0: Right there.
1: So, it's not a Beatles Wednesday, but I'm still going to make that reference.
0: You didn't think he reminded you of me or anything like that?
1: No, I would not have even put those two together.
0: Can't tell you how many texts. So, look, I feel your Karen pain, kind of.
1: Between being a Karen and being a Jimothy, I would take Jimothy.
0: Short, squat, long legs, and squishy around the middle.
1: You do have long legs.
0: And I'm kind of squishy around the middle.
1: Well.
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14: I read this interesting story the other day, which was written by a colleague of mine, about why so-called, quote, admin nights are the new book club for busy adults. Now, I learned this is a term coined by journalist Chris Collin, who wrote about this life hack in the Wall Street Journal. An admin night is when people come together for a night, a fun night, while holding one another accountable to an assignment. The ones usually considered back burner tasks, the ones that you've been putting off. The person you choose to do an admin night with matters a lot because that's your accountability partner. That's what one person told us. People love the social aspect because it can bring these boring tasks to light, make them feel more fun, and where you go matters as well. You need to have enough space and hopefully not too many distractions. And again, don't forget to leave some time for fun. I'm Dr. Sanjay Gupta, helping you live a better life.
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0: Foreigner, part of Cincinnati's greatest hits on 103.5 WGRR. Good morning, 8:23. Just took a look at the radar. It looks like 11 o'clock or so should be the rain coming through. It's going to be earlier this morning, but now it looks like 11 for the storms. And still talking about a lot of wind. And then back again for a second round this afternoon around 2 o'clock. Unless they decide to bump that. 75 right now as we look to hit about 86 this afternoon. Let's do three things you didn't know. And I guarantee you're going to share one with a friend today. First off, Pac-Man was invented not just to take our quarters, but because women love dessert. Now, check this out. Here's the rationale that the designer of Pac-Man had. At the time, most arcades had just shooting games in there. Lots of shooting games, and it attracted lots of guys, and they wanted to get ladies into the arcade game. So the dude who was in charge of Pac-Man instructed his team to think about things that women like. Think about what ladies like. I guarantee you there wasn't a lady on that group. Fashion, food, and dating were the three things they came up with that ladies like. Fashion, food, and dating. So they decided to theme the game around eating and desserts. That's why Pac-Man eats, and every now and then gets a cherry. That's the dessert right there. Voila. Thank you, ladies, for loving fashion, food, and dating. Otherwise, we wouldn't have Pac-Man. Number two, remember the movie Castaway? Tom Hanks, stranded on an island, makes friends with a volleyball. Well, producers took a long time out in the middle of filming that movie. About a year time out they took. First, before the timeout, they filmed all the pre-stranded scenes with Tom Hanks, where he was fat and sassy. Then they're like, hey, Tom, we'll be back in a year. We need you to lose a lot of weight, grow your hair out. We want you to look like you're famished and scrawny. So Tom spent a year doing that, and then they came back a year later and filmed the second part and all the parts on the island. Very long process. Very great movie. And finally, three things you didn't know. It would take you 27 years of visiting a different one every day to go to every single one of these. What is it? It would take you 27 years of visiting a different one every day to go to every single one of these. What are they? The answer, the beaches in Australia. They have 10,000 beaches in Australia. 10,000! I mean, we're big here, but we only have 6,000 beaches. They have 10,000. Then again, they're an island. I mean, if we were to, like, you know, get rid of Canada and make that a whole coast, we'd probably be closer to it. But I like Canada up there, except for the smoke. There you go, three things you didn't know. Which one are you going to share with a friend today?
1: Is it rude to touch someone else's thermostat? Absolutely. Unless...
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8: As a parent, when you send your kid off to school in the morning, you know that they're going to be learning, they're going to be spending time with their friends. But new study out of UCSF found adolescents are spending an average of 70 minutes of their school day on their phones. Now, some kids will say they need their phones to help with schoolwork, but this study found that they were spending the vast majority of their screen time on TikTok, Instagram, and Snapchat, not really apps that you're going to be turning to for homework help. Now, the study's lead author said, "Don't blame kids for using their phones at school. Teach them how to resist them. Focus on what they'd get by putting them aside rather than what you're taking away. Explain how phones could hurt their academic performance, and also remind them of this. Nothing takes the place of real face-to-face friendships." I'm Dr. Sanjay Gupta, helping you live a better life.
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0: 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It's the Jim Day Show on 103.5 WGRR with Karen Van Sand. What do you have for us in the news?
19: Good morning. So this summer, McDonald's has teamed up with Six Flags and Coca-Cola, and they want to help you save money when you head to Kings Island. This actually started up yesterday, but it runs through August 16th. Customers who purchase a large cold drink, like a Coca-Cola beverage, right, at participating McDonald's restaurants, not only in Cincinnati, but across Ohio, when you get your cup, they will have a unique QR code printed on that cup. And that QR code will unlock a special discount code. It can be used to purchase Cedar Point or Kings Island tickets, and it could be as much as up to 50% off.
0: Oh, so they're all, like you said, they're unique. So yes, some are less, some are more.
19: Right. But it could be up to 50% off, so you just got to get that large cold beverage.
0: I'm going to be breaking into the McDonald's tonight. They'll be stealing a sleeve of cups.
19: I wouldn't recommend that. Just go through the drive-thru.
0: I'll be like a raccoon in the back who's like gone through all the stuff. They'll just see me sitting on the floor surrounded by empty cups.
19: Look, McDonald's has the best fountain Coke ever. Yeah. So, yeah, just take advantage of that and get a large one. And then, you know, you'll get a discount on Kings Island.
0: So I shouldn't break into the McDonald's.
19: No. I would not advise this.
0: Every party needs a pooper. Looks like Karen's the pooper.
19: This is why Karen's in the room with you. Don't follow his advice, kids. In other news, maybe you'll just win the Powerball and it won't matter. Powerball ticket sales in the UK start up today. We talked about this a couple of months
0: ago. And they're up on our price because of it. Is that right?
19: I don't know if they're doing that. But it is giving people across the Atlantic a chance at winning the same massive jackpot that we have the chance of winning, also the same minuscule odds. The expansion will mark the first time a lottery outside the U.S. contributes to the Powerball jackpot. I think it just can make the jackpots bigger because more people are going to be playing.
0: Right, but the odds of winning are going to be the same, which means that there's less of a chance of us winning over here or something along those lines.
19: It'll still be people in California. It's always people
0: in California.
19: Or Florida,
0: yeah. So I don't even know.
19: Right.
0: They should just back out of it. They're not going to win. Do they not understand the history?
19: I don't know, but this is going to be a lot bigger of a chance for them because the jackpot's over in their country and in Europe in general, not as big as the Powerball. Tomorrow's drawing, by the way, tomorrow night's drawing will be the first Powerball drawing open to players in the UK.
0: And tonight's Mega Millions, $707 million.
19: Yeah,
0: but they open to the Brits.
19: They are not allowed to play that
0: one.
19: That's right.
0: I'm the one who will win. I have to go buy my ticket today.
19: Yeah, go do that. Do you have it set in your phone? You usually have an alarm
0: I do have
19: set.
0: My alarm set.
19: Okay. It's like get gas and lottery ticket. Jim's phone is very, very exciting. And lastly,
0: you know me too well.
19: I know. Lastly, Jim, did you know that fruits and vegetables boost our happiness?
0: Really?
19: Unless you're eating lettuce. A study found
0: they boost something else.
19: Yeah. A study found that if somebody were to switch from a diet free of fruits and vegetables to 8 servings a day, well, first of all, if you're going from nothing to all of it,
0: you're
19: going to
0: be just like the lettuce.
19: Yeah, exactly. They say if you were to do that, you don't eat any fruits and vegetables, you start eating 8 servings a day. They say that you would gain as much life satisfaction as somebody who went from unemployed to a full-time job.
0: Really?
19: Yeah.
0: All from eating 8 fruits and vegetables from nada.
19: Yes.
0: All right.
19: It's crazy.
0: So if you're feeling depressed, stop eating fruits and vegetables for, you know, detox yourself. Get it out of your system.
19: Right.
0: And then just go to town.
19: I mean, it would be a good time to stop for a minute.
0: All right.
19: There you go.
0: There's your news from Karen.
19: There it is.
0: Thank you.
19: Uh-huh.

up early? So is Jim Day. Let's make this morning awesome. 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

0: They're starting to filter in, and they shouldn't be there yet. You're on vacation. Good morning. It's Jim Deshaun, 103.5 WGRR. High today of 86 with rain sometime later this morning, and it is 75 right now. I feel like a parent. You're not supposed to be doing this. My wife just got a new job, a different job within the Mason City School. She's in a different building. And so I visited her yesterday in her new place and new digs, and because she had to start working about a week and a half ago. And while we're there, I can count on two hands the amount of teachers that swung by and said hi to her. And I looked, I'm like, you're not supposed to be here yet. Like, yeah, I know, but I can't wait to get back to school. I can't wait to start getting the room all decorated up. And this would actually work if you're a teacher and you're starting to get back into your room, or if you have kids who go to school. It doesn't matter who this goes to, but $1,000 for back to school spending for clothes. Listen, teachers need new clothes too, don't you? Yes, you do. You need something nice to wear, don't you? Yeah, so yeah, get yourself hooked up with this. And if you have kids, you can as well. We're going to have five national winners. If you go to WGR.com, you can sign up for the $1,000 back-to-school shopping spree. Just don't get signed up on your work computers. I don't think the school districts would really appreciate that.
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9: Back in 2019, I made a documentary for HBO called One Nation Under Stress. And what was true then is still true now. Money and financial problems are consistently ranked as the number one cause of stress in the United States. And a brand new study out of the Mayo Clinic found that worrying about money may age the heart even faster than traditional risk factors. Unlike an acute stressor, such as a short-term work deadline or a brief illness, financial strain is often chronic and ongoing. And because money affects so many aspects of daily life, financial stress can be difficult to escape. Even so, financial stress does not mean you're doomed. Just means you need to double down on the things you know are good for heart health. Diet, exercise, sleep, and of course, not smoking. I'm Dr. Sanjay Gupta, helping you live a better life.
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103.5 WGRR, Cincinnati's greatest hits. Hey, you're going to hear Cheryl Lynn's Got to Be Real. Turn the Beat Around from Vicky Sue Robinson, along with songs you haven't heard in a long time from Badfinger, Marvin Gaye, Cat Stevens on his 78th birthday today, and others all tonight with Steve Mann on the 70s at 7.

This hour of Cincinnati's greatest hits for the workday begins with the Bad Boys from Boston. There are Joey, Brad, Tom, Joe, and Steven. Aerosmith.

103.5 WGRR, Cincinnati's greatest hits. She was part of the halftime show at the World Cup Final this past Sunday afternoon in East Rutherford, New Jersey. Here's Madonna.

0: 103.5 WGRR, Cincinnati's greatest hits. She's an American girl. Tom Petty and the Heartbreakers with an American boy. Rockin' Ron at 10:12. And, you know, in less than 2 months, we're going to be filing into Paycor Stadium for a new Bengals season. And you're going to see some of the $200 million in improvements to the stadium when you're there. Nicer restrooms, better concessions for faster service and more choices. Renovated club lounges, redesigned suites, new Bengals Pro Shop with even now more room for merchandise. And this is just phase one of improvements to the stadium. Projects into the next year include adding escalators, replacing seats, and a new video board. In fact, you can see pictures of the new look to the jungle with our TV partner, Channel 5, at their website. 26 photos to check out at WLWT.com.
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16: Back in 2019, I made a documentary for HBO called One Nation Under Stress. And what was true then is still true now. Money and financial problems are consistently ranked as the number one cause of stress in the United States. And a brand new study out of the Mayo Clinic found that worrying about money may age the heart even faster than traditional risk factors. Unlike an acute stressor, such as a short-term work deadline or a brief illness, financial strain is often chronic and ongoing. And because money affects so many aspects of daily life, financial stress can be difficult to escape. Even so, financial stress does not mean you're doomed, just means you need to double down on the things you know are good for heart health: diet, exercise, sleep, and of course, not smoking. I'm Dr. Sanjay Gupta, helping you live a better life.
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0: 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Van Halen's Panama at 10:40. I'm rocking Ron, and first day of school will be here before you know it. 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Well, the leader of this new wave band out of Boston wrote this song, the band's first hit, in a basement at a commune in Newton, Massachusetts, where he lived at the time. It's next.
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16: Now seems as good a time as any to remind you, you don't always have to take healthy habits to the extreme. Not only are you unlikely to stick with something that's difficult, even if you can keep it up, it's probably going to be to the detriment of something else. And chances are that something else is more important. So if you're on a quest to improve your health, I promise the basics are going to take you much further. I'm talking about diet. Try and be as plant-based as possible. Exercise, meaning multiple rounds of cardio and strength training, and sleep. For most people, 7 to 9 hours a night. I'd like to think of these things as sort of a three-legged stool, right? If you're not doing any one of them, it's really hard to keep balanced with the others. The key here is you don't have to strive for perfection. Doing anything is going to be better than nothing. I'm Dr. Sanjay Gupta, helping you live a better life.

He's up early. You're up early. The Jim Day Morning Show, tomorrow morning 5 to 9 on 103.5 WGRR, Cincinnati's greatest hits.

Well, first released in 1981, this group's first greatest hits album is in the top 40 right now on the Billboard album chart at number 36 this week. Here's a great hit from it. Queen.

0: Jam out to Cincinnati's greatest hits through your smart speaker. Just say play 103.5 WGRR. Simple as that. Lip Sync and Funky Town. It's 11:10. I'm Ron Schumacher, and I met Terry Dougherty and his wife Mary years ago at the Delhi Skirt Game. Just a wonderful couple. And in memory of their son Terrence, they have set up the TJ Memorial Scholarship at Elder High School. And they this is the weekend for their fundraiser for that. It's called TJ's Race with the Wind. And it happens this Saturday morning at Lunkin Playfield at the Spirit of 76 Shelter there in Linwood. You can run, you can walk, you can ride a bike in this event. It's a 5K run, a 2-mile walk, and a 10-mile bike ride. And there'll be a number of raffle baskets as well, food and drinks available after the race. You can register this Saturday morning beginning at 7:30. It's cash or check only then. The race begins at 9, and you can also sign up at raceroster.com. That's raceroster.com. And thank you.
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19: We've all been there, in a boring meeting, a long lecture, struggling to stay awake. No matter how hard you try, you nod off, and that is never a good look. Aside from the obvious, making sure you're getting enough sleep, there are a couple quick pick-me-ups that experts recommend before you take your seat. If you have time, you might try to squeeze in a quick nap, just a couple minutes even. That can increase your alertness. Or try to pop outside for a quick walk, get your blood and your hormones pumping, splash some cold water on your face, or grab a cup of coffee, obviously. If you're not a caffeine drinker, even just taking small sips of water throughout your meeting could be enough to keep you awake. Of course, you could also make a point to engage in the meeting. You're not likely to fall asleep while you're actually talking. I'm Dr. Sanjay Gupta, helping you live a better life.

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103.5 WGRR, Cincinnati's greatest hits. Well, this band just released a new song called Street of Dreams from their first studio album of new songs in 9 years. We don't yet know the title of their latest album or when it's going to be released, most likely later this year. We'll keep you posted. Here's U2.

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almost as annoying as the Canadian wildfire smoke, but much more lovable. My coworker, Funny Man Phil, is joining us tomorrow morning with more of his jokes he thinks are funny. We'll find out if they are. 8:23 tomorrow on the Jim Day Show. 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
1: How you doing, Ron? 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

0: 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Well, thanks to the FIFA World Cup, the Savannah Bananas being in town, Noah Kahan concert, both the Great American Ballpark, and Monster Jam at Heritage Bank Center. They say over 352,000 people came to the banks between June the 11th to July 19th. That's a 19% increase from years before, and certainly great news for our city's economy. And the banks will have a similar setup, another soccer viewing village next year, this time around to support the USA Women's National Team in their women's tournament, which is June 24th to July 25th, 2027 in Brazil. Yes, and up next, a request for a great hit that took 4 years to become a hit.
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9: Even for people who fall asleep easily, staying asleep can be difficult. You wake up, your mind starts to race, you can't turn those thoughts off. Sleep experts say there are a few things you can try. Cognitive shuffling. That's when you choose a random, impersonal, non-emotional word. Then for each letter of that word, think of as many words that begin with each letter as you can before moving on to the next one. It distracts your brain from stress. It also mimics the fragmented thought patterns that usually occur as you drift off to sleep. Sensory grounding is something else. That's when you work through things you can hear, feel, see, smell, or taste. That helps you to be in the moment instead of dwelling on the past or the future. Or just do a mental walkthrough of a place you know well. Familiar but neutral imagery that can calm the brain. I'm Dr. Sanjay Gupta, helping you live a better life.
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103.5 WGRR, Cincinnati's greatest hits. It's a gas, gas, gas for those guys. Their 25th studio album called Foreign Tongues debuted at number one in their native UK, and here in the States came in at number seven on the Billboard album chart. Rolling Stones and Jumpin' Jack Flash. It's a lunchtime greats by request, and just announced today another show to add to the 103.5 concert calendar at WGRR.com. Hear all about it coming up here in about 8 minutes. But right now, here's Billy Joel.

0: 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For Jessica in Western Hills, Journey's Wheel in the Sky at 1240. 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We'll just announce today an iconic rock band coming to Cincinnati this fall. Gave us great hits through the years like Surrender, The Flame, and I Want You to Want Me, Cheap Trick. 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You see Fruition and the Revivalists in concert. Those VIP tickets are yours if you're caller 10, 513-987-1035. And coming up next, a request for an artist that passed away on July 8th at the age of 75.
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0: It's still closed because of an accident northbound 75. This is between River Road and Freeman Avenue. Traffic backed up onto Fort Washington Way. This crash involving a semi-truck.
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12: If you're looking to get stronger, you don't necessarily need a bunch of heavy weights to do that, at least not to start. Body weight workouts, when you do them the right way, can be really effective. Strength and conditioning specialist Dana Santis told us, with body weight training, you create progressive overload by changing joint angles, adding instability, or choosing more challenging variations of the same exercise. Two other factors driving progressive overload are time under tension and muscular fatigue. That means the amount of time your muscles are engaged during a movement, the slower the movement, the harder it will be until you reach the point where you can't do another rep with good form. You want to stop before you collapse. Also, remember this, pay attention to your breath. So important. Breathe out when you exert force. I'm Dr. Sanjay Gupta, helping you live a better life.
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1: 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Appreciated. This hour is Cincinnati's greatest hits for the workday begins with

National Weather Service has issued a severe thunderstorm watch. 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We'll continue to keep you updated right here. 103.5 WD.

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103.5 WGRR could be a manic Tuesday. As far as the weather is concerned, we do have a severe thunderstorm watch in effect for all the tri-state until 8 o'clock tonight, and a flood watch for counties south and east of Cincinnati. That does include Hamilton County through this evening. Keith Mitchell is next. We'll keep you updated on the weather, along with Wendy Walker, traffic updates, and more of Cincinnati's greatest hits. Be safe.

It's Keith Mitchell. How is it going? A bit of a stormy afternoon. See how that plays out. Hanging out with you, Cincinnati's greatest hits, and Duran.

0: There's DeBarge, 103.5 WGRR. It's Keith Mitchell. And we've been waiting on thunderstorms today. They have arrived. We have a severe thunderstorm warning until 2:45 for northeastern Dearborn, Hamilton, and southern Butler counties. Storm system moving at about 35 miles an hour, 60 mile an hour wind gust, quarter size hail. Could see vehicle damage from the hail and tree and power line damage from the wind. It's pretty much covering all of Hamilton County, the southern portion of Butler County around Fairfield, and moving into northern Kentucky. So being indoors is a great idea. And again, this severe thunderstorm warning for Hamilton, southern Butler, and northeastern Dearborn counties until 2:45 this afternoon. Could see more of these storms. We'll be with you all afternoon to keep you up to date on the warnings.
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0: Eastbound 275 at the AA Highway, accident blocking the left lane. It's about a 10-minute backup from there. Northbound 7175 at 12th Street, left lane blocked with a disabled vehicle.
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8: We've all been there, in a boring meeting, a long lecture, struggling to stay awake. No matter how hard you try, you nod off, and that is never a good look. Aside from the obvious, making sure you're getting enough sleep, there are a couple quick pick-me-ups that experts recommend before you take your seat. If you have time, you might try to squeeze in a quick nap, just a couple minutes even. That can increase your alertness. Or try to pop outside for a quick walk, get your blood and your hormones pumping, splash some cold water on your face, or grab a cup of coffee, obviously. If you're not a caffeine drinker, even just taking small sips of water throughout your meeting could be enough to keep you awake. Of course, you could also make a point to engage in the meeting. You're not likely to fall asleep while you're actually talking. I'm Dr. Sanjay Gupta, helping you live a better life.
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Almost as annoying as the Canadian wildfire smoke, but much more lovable. My coworker, Funny Man Phil, is joining us tomorrow morning with more of his jokes he thinks are funny. We'll find out if they are. 8:23 tomorrow on the Jim Day Show. See you then.

101.5 WGRR. It's Keith Mitchell updating you on the weather as we add another severe thunderstorm warning. Still have the one for Southern Butler and Hamilton counties until 2:45. 60-mile-an-hour winds moving at about 35 miles an hour with quarter-size hail. Now a severe thunderstorm warning for Ohio, Ripley, Dearborn, and Switzerland County in Indiana, and Boone County in northern Kentucky until 3:15 this afternoon. Same conditions, very fast moving. You can be indoors or don't have to go anywhere. Don't.

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0: 103.5 WGRR, Cincinnati's greatest hits. It's Keith Mitchell. Watching this weather, again, getting this crazy heavy rain, just like we saw last Friday. Severe thunderstorm warning for a few more minutes, at least according to the National Weather Service for Hamilton County. Although we are seeing just heavy, heavy rain, wind, thunder and lightning as we watch out our windows. Also, a severe thunderstorm warning in effect till 3:15 for Ohio, Southern Dearborn, Switzerland, and Boone counties. The storm system's moving at about 35 miles an hour, 60 mile an hour wind gust, penny size hail, and just so much rain coming down. We're watching the intersection here, right out our window here in Norwood of Montgomery Road, and the intersection by us is just underwater. If you do not have to drive, don't right now. Stay put. But there are cars going probably too fast through this water, and they are creating all kinds of huge waves and spray. And looking at Channel 5's video, there are cars already in Hyde Park, water up to halfway up to the wheel on some vehicles. So Hyde Park and Oakley, Norwood, going through it again with all this high water as we keep you up to date on any and more severe storms this afternoon.
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14: 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Body weight workouts, when you do them the right way, can be really effective. 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Two other factors driving progressive overload are time under tension and muscular fatigue. That means the amount of time your muscles are engaged during a movement, the slower the movement, the harder it will be until you reach the point where you can't do another rep with good form. 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Also, remember this, pay attention to your breath. So important. Breathe out when you exert force. I'm Dr. Sanjay Gupta, helping you live a better life.
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103.5 WGRR updating you again on the weather with a confirmed tornado in Claremont County, moving at about 40 miles an hour. It looks like areas impacted right now between Lyndale and Nicholsville with a confirmed tornado. So if you're in Nicholsville or anywhere southeast of that, get to a safe space right now. You do have a confirmed tornado moving through Claremont County. And the tornado warning continues until 3:15 this afternoon.

103.5 WGRR. It's Keith Mitchell, and we have another tornado warning. We still have the one moving through Claremont County until 3:15, and now tornado warning for Western Carroll, Western Grant, Northern Owen, and Western Gallatin counties, all in Northern Kentucky until 3:45. Again, a storm moving at about 30 miles an hour. Conditions are favorable and capable of producing a tornado, including areas like Dry Ridge, Vivi, Owenton, and around the Kentucky Speedway. So that is a tornado warning for Eastern Carroll, Western Grant, Northern Owen, and

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103.5 WGRR. It's Keith Mitchell, 3 o'clock on Music Hour, and just a whole bunch of tornado warnings going on right now in Kentucky till 3:45 for Carroll, Grant, Owen, and Gallatin counties. And then you still have southeastern Claremont and southwestern Brown counties with the tornado warning till 3:45. That includes locations like Georgetown, Bethel, Felicity, and Hamersville. And then you have a little farther north, another tornado warning for Fayette, Clinton, and Highland counties. These are all until 3:45 as this storm system pushes off to our southeast.

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Keith Mitchell during the 3 o'clock All Music Hour is keep tracking the severe weather. Three active tornado warnings right now. You've got one in northern Kentucky, another one moving to the southeast that has pushed through Claremont County into Brown, and another one up towards Clinton County. Those are all till 3:45, and now the National Weather Service issuing a flash flood warning for northeastern Dearborn and central Hamilton County. That includes the city of Cincinnati, Norwood, Blue Ash, Redding, Harrison, North College Hill. We have taken on 1.5 to 2 inches of water, and law enforcement reporting street flooding is already occurring. So that flash flood warning till 5:45 this afternoon.

It's 103.5 WGRR, 3 o'clock on Music Hour. I'm Keith Mitchell, and we're going to take a pass on the 103 of a kind game today. Just too much weather coverage. You just heard the National Weather Service setting off another tornado warning, and we still have the flash flood warning. That's going to be for the next couple hours in northeastern Dearborn and central Hamilton counties, as we have seen another couple inches of rain come down very quickly. And we saw from last Friday what happened in areas of the city with that heavy rain. So flash flood warning till 5:45 for central Hamilton County and northeastern Dearborn County.

101.5 WGRR. It's Keith Mitchell, 3 o'clock all music hours. Still have a tornado warning till 3:45 for Claremont, Grant, Owenton, Carroll, Gallatin, Fayette, and Highland counties. Also Clinton County, still 3:45 with a tornado warning. Also understand about 12,000 Duke Energy customers are without power right now, and there are a ton of accidents on the interstate, so please be careful. You're out there driving. Got a flash flood warning going on for central Hamilton County.

almost as annoying as the Canadian wildfire smoke, but much more lovable. My coworker, Funny Man Phil, is joining us tomorrow morning with more of his jokes he thinks are funny. We'll find out if they are. 8:23 tomorrow, Jim Day Show. See you then.

There's the Four Seasons, 103.5 WGRR. It's Keith Mitchell, 3 o'clock All Music Hour. Oh, it's been a busy one weather-wise. We still have a tornado warning until 4:15 for Brown at Adams County, according to the National Weather Service. And by my count right now on the interstates around the tri-state, 6 different accidents. The most severe, southbound 71 after the Norwood Lateral. 3 left lanes are blocked. You got emergency crews there. Northbound 71, 75 before Buttermilk, 2 lanes blocked. And then you've got lane blocked accidents. Eastbound 275 after 747. Northbound 275 just past Eastgate. We've got northbound 71 after Martin Luther King. Southbound 71 after 275 in Ohio. And also about 12,000 Duke Energy customers without power right now. Flash flood warning for central Hamilton County until 5:45.

It's another hour of Cincinnati's greatest hits, hopefully without any more warnings. Cars, Heart, Michael Jackson on the way. It's Aerosmith.

Hey, cleaning up after storms will make you hungry. He's got a $75 Burger King gift card for you. Jim Day Morning Show tomorrow, 6:42. Win that. The almost impossible question.

you're at work just for the paycheck and the gossip and pizza. Did someone say free pizza? On the job with 103.5 WGRR.

0: the cars. 103.5 WGRR, Cincinnati's greatest hits. It's Keith Mitchell at 4:11. Looks like all the severe weather has finally moved out of the listening area, but a lot of cleanup once again. Had that Friday evening, and looks like more parts of the tri-state going to be cleaning up. We also have a lot of power outages. 15,000 Duke Energy customers without power right now, and it is spread out all over the tri-state from western Hamilton County all the way into Claremont County, and I'm guessing a lot of that has to do with tree limbs coming down with the high wind, falling on power lines, possibly knocking out traffic signals. So if you run into intersections that don't have working traffic signals, treat those as four-way stops, and of course never pick up a power line. And we also have the flash flood warning for central Hamilton County and Dearborn County until 5:45.
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WT News 5 certified most accurate forecast. So the storms have raced off to the southeast. We got sunshine back, 75. Could still see another isolated storm or two. And then it'll be over this evening if you are heading out. Shouldn't be any problems with that. Down to 65 tonight. And then tomorrow, really nice day. Partly cloudy and 80.

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Plenty of wind, rain, and storms this afternoon. So much wind. 15,000 Duke Energy customers are without power this afternoon. It's MJ.

103.5 WGRR. It's Keith Mitchell. U2's got a new album, still untitled, coming out later in the fall. First song out called Street of Dreams, which may have caught a clip of during the World Cup final.

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0: For many years, I thought Gary Wright was English, but he's not. He's from New Jersey. Dreamweaver, 103.5 WGRR. For your ride home, it's Keith Mitchell. We had two confirmed tornadoes in the tri-state with line of storms that pushed through from about 2:45 to 4 o'clock. Confirmed tornadoes in Pierce Township in Claremont County, and there was one in Owen County. Still about 10,000 Duke Energy customers without power. Pretty much kind of spread out over the tri-state, but that is down from 15,000. So hats off to the Duke crews who jumped right out there and got the power back on. Hopefully everybody plugged back in here before too long. And looks like it's going to be fine for the rest of the night. That was just one big storm surge, and we're good to go. Some cooler weather coming our way tomorrow.
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Well, we are looking much better. There's still the chance for a lingering downpour or storm, but the bulk of the rain is over with. And now it's going to start to feel a lot more comfortable out there, especially by tomorrow. Tonight, look for a low of 65 and a high of 76 under the partly cloudy skies. I'm WLWT News 5, Chief Meteorologist Kevin Robinson on 103.5 WGRR.

almost as annoying as the Canadian wildfire smoke, but much more lovable. My coworker, Funny Man Phil, is joining us tomorrow morning with more of his jokes he thinks are funny. We'll find out if they are. 8:23 tomorrow on the Jim Day Show. See you then.

wish summer and the length of Rock and Ron's shorts was a lot longer. 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

Beatles Wednesday tomorrow. Starts after 5 a.m. and then Beatles and solo Beatle hits every hour. It's Keith Mitchell, Cincinnati's Greatest Hits, into the Danger Zone.

It's 103.5 WGRR. What do Mickey Mouse, Moby Dick, and Levi's jeans have in common? I'll tell you after Steve Perry's Oh Sherry.

0: 103.5 WGRR, and always available on your smart speaker with Cincinnati's Greatest Hits. I'm Keith Mitchell. The celebration of America 250 continues even after a lot of fireworks on the 4th of July. The Washington Post has named the 25 most influential works of American culture. That is a short list for a lot of things we have made as Americans. It's books, movie, music, art. On the list is Star Spangled Banner, Moby Dick, Levi's Jeans, Mickey Mouse, and from the 1990s, the video game Doom. They're saying it was just the most influential video game created in the U.S. Did Fonzie make the list? Man, if you were around in the 70s, Fonzie was everywhere. What about Disco Duck? Is that on the list?
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Just say, "Hey Google, open 103.5 WGRR."

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0: 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It's the 70s at 7 on 103.5 WGRI.
3: 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I'm Steve Mann. Got Pierre Perry Lee coming up this hour. Badfinger, Vicky Sue Robinson, and birthday boy Cat Stevens. Now it's Cheryl Lynn's Got to Be Real.

It's the 70s at 7 on 103.5 WGRR. I'm Steve Mann. And if you have yet to arrive home today, you might arrive home to a house that doesn't have power or lost power earlier. There were at one point 15,000 people in the tri-state without power. We're down to 4,000 now, most in Claremont County near where that tornado touched down, and also out around Harrison, Ohio.

0: There's Wild Cherries. Play that funky music on 103.5 WTRR. It's 7:13. I'm Steve Mann. It's the 70s at 7. And a couple of things happened today in 1978. The movie Sgt. Pepper's Lonely Hearts Club Band premiered in New York City, starring the Bee Gees, Aerosmith, Peter Frampton, Steve Martin, George Burns, and others.
1: Sgt. Pepper's Lonely Hearts Club Band. A splendid time is guaranteed for all. Rated PG. Now playing at theaters everywhere.
0: And very few people who saw the movie had a splendid time. Most people thought it was a terrible movie. But also today in 1978, the world's strongest dog, a 176-pound St. Bernard, pulled a 6,400-pound load almost 90 feet.
2: Who's a good boy? Who's a good boy, huh? Who's a good boy?
3: Me.
0: He was a good boy. I don't know his name, but I've got Toto from 1978 coming up, along with Eric Clapton from 78 on the 70s at 7.
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I'll be at Heritage Bank Center before we know it on September 8th. That's Eric Clapton's Wonderful Tonight on 103.5 WGRR. I'm Steve Mann. It's the 70s at 7. And 1994, Gloria Estefan covered this song almost note for note. In fact, if you listen to it, you can barely tell the difference between her version and Vicky Sue Robinson's Turn the Beat Around.

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There's Billy Joel's Big Shot. And just after 8 o'clock comes Steve Mann. That's an hour of nothing but 70s music. Do it every Monday through Thursday from 7 until 8, 70s at 7. 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